Party under the bridge. Party at the restaurant. Party at the club. Party in the day. Party at my house. Party on the way to the party at the park. Party in the bush. Party under the bridge. Party at the restaurant. Party at the club. Party in the day. Party at my house. Party on the park. Party in the bush. Party under the bridge. Party at the restaurant. Party at the club. Party in the day. Party at my house. Party on the way to the party.

A big track from Ali Bada, Girly Bits. A big F Off Friday track from Emma in Brisbane. Just really wanting to send that to all of the girlies this weekend, which I absolutely love, because of course it's going to be a massive weekend for sport, a massive weekend for partying and enjoying and maybe having a little tipple, but make sure you look after each other. You're with Tanya Bunter here on Mornings. It's so good to be with you. I'm very lucky to be able to have a whole nother week with you next week. And I can't wait. I can't wait to lean into more F Off Friday before I F Off out of here and Lucy comes back next week. But that's the final one for the show. In a moment, I'm going to play you a track from this duo that are just so cool. They're called Maiden Lane. But I wanted to start off in my home state with a big language warning on this one from Capes. It's Bunuba Baby.

0: Darcy Haven right there. Pip Rasmussen with you on lunch. I'm still looking for my lunchtime legend. If you have got a song that you need to shake up my playlist with, this is your time to shine. Let's get some headlines.
1: A, B, C, D, E.

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1: It is everything I could have ever imagined. Love is everywhere. Life is wonderful.

0: BRB is the name of that one. You're listening to Triple J Drive. Frankie and Phil are here with you, covering for Jordan and Luca for one final time.
1: Yep, we are. Phil, I was sleeping last night. You'd like to know that.
0: Thank God.
1: Didn't pull any all-nighters. Went to sleep last night. Mm. And in my dream, I was, I think at the club or something, and someone was playing some music and I was hating the music. The song was just like da da da da da da da da da da da, and I was going, I hate this song. I wake up, I'm sleeping on my keyboard.
0: You're listening to the type.
1: Yeah, it's a type here.
0: Somebody stop this damn record in here.

0: Emergency service has responded to more than 270 calls for help as heavy rain and thunderstorms continue across the state. A number of people have been rescued from flooded roads, with Melbourne among the hardest hit areas since the rain began yesterday. State Duty Officer Shane McBride says heavy rain is now falling around the Otways and thunderstorms have broken out around Wodonga, creating a risk of flash flooding.
1: We're just going to make sure that people, especially in school holidays, if you're out camping, we stay away from those creeks and rivers and all that, and they could rise really quickly with some rain that does fall in the area. If you require SES assistance, 132 500 is the best number to call.
0: 98% of climbs at Victoria's renowned Mount Arapiles State Park will remain open under a new management plan. The state government has finalised the plan, which outlines access and rock climbing arrangements. In 2024, a draft amendment had proposed to close up to more than half of the park to protect sensitive Indigenous cultural sites, but a proposed amendment released in July this year moved away from the blanket climbing bans and voluntary closures. The changes are now in effect. A cross-section of politicians, including Pauline Hanson and Allegra Spender, have joined calls for the ATO to abandon plans to ban tax payments made by credit card. New regulations introduced yesterday stops businesses imposing a surcharge on card payments. The tax office says it would be inappropriate to absorb those costs because they would be passed on to all taxpayers. Independent Allegra Spender told Channel 7 she'll be writing to the ATO, urging it to reverse the ban.
2: Saying, come on, guys, you know, you can't sit there and say to small businesses, sorry, mates, you know, you're going to have to pay up front, because small businesses do use credit cards to smooth that cash flow, and that's really important.
0: And finishing up with some grand final news, Newcastle NRL fans are being encouraged to line the streets of Newcastle tomorrow morning as the team bus departs the club's Broadmeadow headquarters for Sydney. Newcastle will face the Sydney Roosters in Sunday night's grand final at Stadium Australia. That's all the news for now, right around Australia, or the world if you're streaming online. 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

0: That stands for...
1: Thank God. Thank God it's Friday.
0: Okay, because so, that's today.
1: If you didn't know what that meant, what TGIF meant, we'll let
0: that's
1: you know.
0: What it is.
1: Any other abbreviations you're not sure about, text them through. We'll clarify that for you.
0: We've got
1: all
0: time.
1: Right?
0: You know, we've got a couple more, an hour and a bit left to go before we get out of here, so we've got plenty of time.
1: You know, we do have a lot of that time being taken up, though, by a very, very special guest.
0: Oh, my God. Yes, that's right. It's coming up very soon. We're going to be joined by Baby No Money. He's here for Yours and Ours Festival. But more importantly, he is here for everyone's favorite game, Baby No Money's Five.
1: Yeah,
0: that's right. Special edition, so to G us up. Let's get into some Baby No Money right now. You're on Drive.

antidepressants, I got reasons. What? 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Hungry for an actress, purring like Katniss. Save me no money, get your new hall passes. Bro, so chapped, then I make them the asses. Get sticky like barbecue sauce. T-shiny, how they calling me Jaws.

0: Newport right there with Fickle, and before that, Baby No Money, who is going to be joining us at 4:30, mm-hmm. just about, so stick around for that. But right now, it's Drive, Frankie and Phil, and you got something you want to get off your chest.
1: Yeah, well, I guess it was,
0: I don't think this is embarrassing.
1: Frank. Last night, I came home, I was just kind of buzzing when I got home. Yeah. I immediately started cooking dinner even though I wasn't hungry.
0: What time would you have gotten home?
1: Oh, no, only like a pretty sensible 9:30.
0: Yeah, it's fine. Yeah. Play on.
1: And then kind of realized halfway through, what am I doing, you know? I was just running about. I just was like, did this thing last night I was nervous about doing, did a show, and then once I was finished I was just like,
0: woohoo!
1: Too hyped, you know?
0: Yeah, okay.
1: And then I completely just bailed on the meal halfway through cooking it.
0: What were you making?
1: A steak. It was like a leftover steak that I messed up actually really badly. I was burning the kitchen, you know, smoke going everywhere.
0: So you said, let me run this back. Let me actually get my revenge on this one.
1: Yeah, yeah.
0: And then what happened?
1: And then I kind of threw the steak away.
0: I had a few bites
1: once I cooked it, but it was like, but then everything else was abandoned.
0: Was it bad or were you just gave up?
1: Well, I microwaved it a little bit first.
0: No, okay, hold on. You did not disclose this information before.
1: I didn't mention that at all.
0: Hold on.
1: Okay, because I Googled, because you know how you have to leave a steak out before you cook it?
0: To
1: get it room temperature?
0: Sure, yeah.
1: Which is better. And then I thought, can I just put it in the microwave to speed up?
0: Was it like rock cold? Like,
1: no, it was just from the fridge.
0: Yeah, okay.
1: And then they said, yeah, put it in for a minute. And so I put the steak in for a minute. It came out like this horrible gray, horrible smell. I'm like, I'll pan sear this. I've had a few drinks. I'm like, woo, you know.
0: I
1: felt actually horrible bailing on the meal, but I did it. And I had to announce to the house, sorry, I've made this thing about cooking right so late,
0: yeah.
1: but I'm giving up completely.
0: What'd they say to that?
1: They were like, that's okay.
0: It?
1: Yeah, that's fine.
0: Oh, well, that's very nice.
1: Yeah,
0: of them.
1: It was a nice reaction.
0: If I was in there, tell you what, you'd be hearing from me, Frank.
1: For sure.
0: What the hell are you doing?
1: It is pretty bold to give up on a dish halfway through cooking it. And I want to hear if other people have ever done that.
0: Can we make Frank feel better about this, please?
1: 0439-757-555.
0: Get in touch with times you have bailed in the cooking. I still can't believe that you put it in the microwave.
1: I left
0: that out.
1: I actually didn't tell anyone that.
0: Was that
1: I was
0: on purpose?
1: So embarrassed. I would say that I'm not a horrible cook.
0: No.
1: But the steak in the microwave I feel horrible about.
0: Hey, very brave. But let us know on the text line right now. Some Ninja Jirachi. You can catch her at Laneway.

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1: 1 week off, and we missed one of the biggest lineup drops of the year.
2: Yeah, that would be our luck. In case you missed it, Laneway dropped a huge bill for 2027 while we were off with Adela, Hayley Williams, Eka Vandal, Slater, and the band you'll be hearing from next week, Fontaines DC.
1: That's right, the Dublin band are returning to Laneway after they played back in 2023, and they're bringing a whole new album of music with them. It's going to be huge. We'll catch you next week.
0: Abby and Tyrone, back Tuesday morning from 6 on Triple J.

0: Holly Hebe, crying your eyes out. 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
1: That's right.
0: On this Friday, I did tell a story before about what happened to me last night. Got home, tried to cook a meal and bailed on it halfway through. Just out of realizing I wasn't hungry and having messed it up.
1: So the steak itself was fine.

0: fine. It was okay for what it was.
1: I don't think it was.
0: Just full stop. Nah, it wasn't worth it.
1: Because people have been telling me I have to leave the steak out for it to get room temperature. Okay.
0: That, see, that's the thing.
1: And
0: right?
1: I wanted to speed up this process, so I decided to put the steak in the microwave. And that's where people are going, what?
0: Well,
1: that's crazy.
0: Well, seriously, that was my reaction. I said, why? Like, for what reason are you doing that?
1: It is a bit gross.
0: We got Lizzie in Northside. Lizzie, what do you reckon about Frank's method of putting the steak in the microwave?
2: Well, that's not my favorite way to cook meat, but I must say I have done that myself because it was the middle of the night and I was really hungry and then I also didn't eat it.
1: Okay. Yeah. Just to be fair, I was going to pan sear it after microwaving it. Because what do you think about this whole thing about leaving it out to get room temp, Lizzie?
2: No, you shouldn't do that though. That's like actually bad for you.
0: Really? I guess it depends on how long you're leaving it out there, right?
2: Yeah, it's one of those like old school myths, I think. They say that if you leave anything out, it has more time to be in like the danger zone and breed bacteria.
1: But even if I'm pan searing it after?
0: Yeah, you're going to kill it on the pan?
2: I mean, if you want to risk it, sure.
1: Oh, hey. I'm just wondering if the bacteria stays in once you've cooked the hell out of the outside.
0: I guess the question is, will you do it again?
1: Microwave method, never again.
0: Never do that again. We're good on that. We can pass on that.
1: Hey, Baby No Money coming up really, really soon. Oh, we're so excited.
0: We should chuck a steak in the microwave.
1: Yeah, for Baby.
0: Yeah, let's see if he's hungry.
1: Let's put a little... Spill it in the micro.

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1: Hey, this is Julia Jacqueline, and my record, The Gem, is the feature album all this week on Triple J. This song's called Brand New, and it's the first song in the album, and I really love it. I had a lot of fun making this one in the studio. I was really inspired by Madonna's Music album. It's just like chopping up and moving around and speeding up a lot of acoustic instruments, and I had a lot of fun making it.

0: Some Julia Jacklin right there. You're listening to Drive here on Triple J. It's Frankie and Phil with you, and we also have a very special guest. Please welcome Baby No Money.
1: Damn. I'm a certified jiggalo. I'm a trust fund baby, no money, better call me.
2: Oh, Friday
1: name,
2: is like here and Baby No Money joins us as well. Welcome back, bro.
3: I'm happy to be back, and I'm glad that you guys left

0: the doing doing doing sound effect in here. Yeah,
1: we love the doing doing after all.
0: It's Friday. Oh, it is Friday.
2: Come on. Mm-hmm. Oh yeah. Well, you just got in. What? Yesterday. How are you feeling?
0: I'm feeling good. It's my sister's birthday on the 1st, so it's in now. So I was like, what day is it?
1: Yeah.
0: But I honestly never really know what day it is because every day is a weekend for me. It's a blessing.
1: Just about that. Maybe no money, life. Every day is a weekend.
0: It's a movie.
1: Boy, well, look,
2: you're no stranger here. You've come here a couple times. You're here for Yours and Ours this weekend, which is very exciting. What is it that keeps you coming back here?
0: I mean, honestly, I love Australia. Everyone here is cooked as shit. and I feel like Australians and Canadians are like the closest type of people.
2: Why is that? What's the...
0: Chill.
2: Okay.
1: Yeah.
0: Everyone's chill and just wants to have a good time. And I feel like Australians really embody a lot of what Canadians also embody. And I mean, biasly speaking, they love me out here.
2: Sure.
0: So I will always forever come back. I really appreciate Australia.
1: Yeah. Is there anything that you're looking to get around to do this time that you haven't done in Australia before?
0: I just did Abby Chatfield's podcast.
1: Oh, sweet.
0: So that was fun.
1: Nice.
2: Hey, take it off the list.
0: Yeah. We've been meaning to do it for the past like 4 years. So that was awesome.
1: She used to do a lot with Young Gravy.
0: Yeah.
1: Oh, wow. Yeah,
0: she's awesome. She's a super kind-hearted individual. Yeah.
1: Mm.
2: Any like, I mean, I'm sure you would have had a couple meat pies here.
0: I haven't really done anything, honestly. I woke up today. I had to wake up at 2 a.m. to post a flyer for this Palestinian charity.
2: Oh, nice.
0: Show
2: yeah,
0: I'm doing. So that was sick, but awful waking up at 2 a.m. for it. Other than that, I've literally hit the gym, got to a sauna and ate, drank some coffee. Coffee here is good.
1: It is great.
0: It's great. It's really good.
2: Everyone says that. I mean, I don't know. I don't know if I've had any coffee from anywhere else. But
1: Canadian coffee? Much of a culture?
0: It's not nearly as proper out here. Like, I feel like everybody out here is just like, coffee, coffee, coffee.
1: Yes, okay.
2: You've got to get it. I remember seeing John Cena one time just big up the coffee here. He's like, you've got to have a flat white in Melbourne.
0: Flat white.
2: I was like, yes! Yeah. I love that.
0: Long black and flat white. Good coffee names.
2: Oh, God, man. Great names as well. Listen, I was going through your Instagram before you got here, and I have to ask you this. What was it like running into Zara Larsson at the airport?
0: Do you want the full story?
2: Please.
1: Yes.
0: All right. So we just did this show in Romania and I was like, we were playing around the same time. I'm like, damn, like I'm not going to be able to see her set. I've been wanting to see her set like the whole summer. It's been like a summer forever basically. And I'm like, all right, cool. We're going through immigration. We're leaving. And I'm like, whoa. Pretty sure that was Zara Larsson. I'm like, oh my God. And I'm like waiting right outside the immigration line and then she's on her phone FaceTime. So I'm like, okay, I'm obviously not going to interrupt her. And then my whole team is like, dude, just go say what's up. And I'm like, nah, I hate being interrupted on FaceTime because I'm like in conversation with someone. And she goes to like the priority area.
2: Yeah.
0: And I'm like, okay, I lost my chance. We get on the plane. We're all sitting first class because weirdly, this never happens, but like the first class tickets were literally cheaper. So my whole team like kind of ate up.
2: Oh, hell yeah.
0: It was pretty goated. It was an epic adventure. And then my production manager, Dan, was just sitting down, headphones in, and then there was one seat left. And I'm like, oh my God, is it her?
2: No.
0: So she sits right beside
2: no
0: him.
2: No way.
0: And then I'm texting Dan's wife and I'm like, yo, dude, because he immediately fell asleep. He was like, I don't care, like, whatever. And he fell asleep, and I was like, yo, Sophia, like, there's no way you'd believe this. Like, Dan is sleeping beside Zara Larsson right now. Like, because it was literally happening.
1: Yeah.
0: And flight goes, blah, blah, blah. We get off the plane, and my tour manager, Nick, he sees her. She was wearing a BAPE hoodie, like a full zip up. And I was like, wow, legendary.
2: Steezy.
0: She's wearing, Steezy. Yep. And she left it. She was leaving the flight. And Nick is like, it's your time. he gives me the sweater. And I'm like, okay, it's my time. And I'm like, miss, you forgot your sweater. Oh, by the way, you played the festival yesterday? I played the festival too. And she's like, oh, you make music? And I'm like, oh, she doesn't know.
2: No!
0: And then I was like, you know that song that goes like, did I really just forget my melody? Or did I really forget that melody? And she's like, oh, that's you. And I'm like, yeah. And I was like, I hate to be that person. can I get one single photo? And she's like, yeah, absolutely. Dude. She's a real sweet person.
2: She seems that. Yeah, oh my God, that's the greatest story ever. Legend.
1: She's here pretty soon.
2: She's here, yeah. I think next week or maybe the week after.
1: Oh, so exciting.
0: Yeah,
1: oh
0: she's awesome.
1: Yeah.
2: Oh my God, I'm going to book a flight from Sydney to Melbourne in hopes that she's sitting next to me on the flight and forgets her hoodie.
1: Ma'am, you forgot this. You know, like, excuse me. Yeah.
0: Yeah, it was like perfect. And then I texted my like social media girl and like we were all day just brewing stupid ass memes.
1: Yeah.
0: And I was like, got to take my shot here. And I posted it. And then she like commented. And I was like, yes.
2: Oh, she commented it as well?
0: Yeah, she was like, this made me cry a bit. And I'm perfect.
1: Oh, that's so sweet.
0: Yeah,
2: meeting really of the minds right there at the airport. Look, you're obviously here for yours and ours. But right now, you're here for one reason and one reason only. We do Phil's Five on a Friday, every Friday. But we're going to get you to do it. Mm-hmm. We got Baby No Money's Five. You're going to reveal to us what you're ranking. I mean, Frankie's been telling me that you're a fan of the segment. Can we get a fact check on that?
0: This is true. I'm a fan.
1: Oh, great. See? I told you, Phil. I said, don't doubt yourself.
2: Dude, anything is possible.
0: Yeah, anything is possible.
2: Anything is possible. We'll be hearing what the topic is right after this. Some Michael Gray right now. Stick around. Baby No Money's here. It's Triple J Drive.

0: Hey, Kinder's beginning. I'm on Michael Gray. It's Friday. Here we are. Man. You're listening to Drive. It's Frankie and Phil here, and with our very special guest, Baby No Money.
1: That's right. He is here for Yours and Now's Festival. He just told us maybe one of the best stories about meeting Zara Larsson. But there's really one reason why we want a Baby No Money in here. Are you ready to hear this opener? Oh, sorry. You know what? I've silenced you.
2: You've silenced me.
0: Why would you do
1: Listen,
0: that, Phil?
1: I get quite territorial about the segment. I'm sorry about that. That was unintentional.
2: It's all good. I'm praying on your downfall.
1: We've only met for 2 minutes. Here it is on Triple J Drive. It's Baby No Money's 5.
3: Yeah!

0: Wow.
1: No, yeah.
0: That
1: think
0: was
1: about.
0: Awesome.
2: And the boing?
1: That was the fastest I've ever heard your name said in my entire life.
0: Baby, no, it's five.
1: Yeah, it was like, it was half that. It was half that. Listen, if you're new here, if you're not familiar, Phil's five. Baby, no, money's five. Sorry. Mm-hmm, it's mm-hmm. where we come in. We have a topic. It gets ranked from 5 to 1. All right? And this is a definitive list. You've worked very hard on this list.
3: Yes.
1: Can you please reveal to the people what you're ranked today on Baby No Money's 5?
3: Ladies and gentlemen of Australia, ladies and gentlemen, the announcement that Baby No Money has come on to Triple J.
1: Come on.
3: We are ranking the 5 best numbers.
2: Oh.
1: Now, there's heaps. There's like at least 100 numbers.
2: There's at least 100 there's at least, something.
3: There's at least 6.
2: Yeah, at least 6.
1: Well, numbers. I hope so. There's at least 5, right? There's at least 5 numbers. You've come through with the list. If you're listening right now, 043-975-7555, let us know your thoughts. You know, maybe you're liking the ranking so far. Yeah. Maybe
2: disagree
1: he says a number
2: you
1: that you're going, what the hell did you just say?
2: Yeah.
1: You know, that's your chance to speak, but let's get stuck into it. Number 5, your number 5 best numbers. Baby, no money, what is it?
3: Ladies and gentlemen, the 5th best number is 5.
2: Oh, okay.
1: Wow. I wasn't expecting the 5 to be in there, but I'm glad it is.
3: It's a nice number because it's like if you got 5 friends, that's all you need. You got 5 cards when you play cards games.
2: Mm-hmm, mm-hmm.
3: You got $5, you can go buy a bunch of shit.
2: I would say it's the best of the uneven numbers.
3: Yeah, it's nice.
2: Yeah.
3: And it looks cool too.
2: It does look at the shape of the 5.
3: Quite it's like round. Almost a 6. And then the guy who clearly made 6 was like, ugh.
1: I mean, I guess.
2: Yeah, it's like 0.
3: He like took, that little top thing and just threw it down.
1: Yeah, that's,
3: like,
1: that's
3: looks good enough.
1: He said, I guess this is it. Like, yeah, sure.
2: Well, it's like when you draw a 0, but then you kind of leave that gap open. That's the 6.
3: Yeah.
1: All right. Number 5 is 5. What have we got for number 4?
3: Number 4, ladies and gentlemen, it is a newer one.
1: Here we go.
3: It has been used quite a bit as of recent.
1: Oh, I think I know what this is.
3: For anyone listening in their car, or if they have children, it is 6-7.
2: Okay.
1: I saw that you actually created that. Is that true?
3: I did.
1: I
3: genuinely hit the 6-7 dance in the La La La music video in 2019. Crazy, though. So I released that song on 6-7.
1: No.
2: On purpose?
3: June 7th, 2019. And I made that song 7 months before I released that song.
2: Okay. So these are angel numbers.
1: So we're getting angel numbers all of a sudden.
3: So I am a prophet.
1: That's what I'm getting from this.
2: Baby, no numbers, angel numbers.
1: What I'm hearing is that maybe after hearing all that, it should be higher, but we'll wait. What have you got for number 3?
3: Number 3. Are you guys ready?
1: I'm loving these announcements.
2: This
1: as well.
2: Is so good.
3: Ladies and gentlemen,
1: yes.
3: Good civilians. Mm-hmm. It is one of the most favorited days by people who love the color green.
2: Favorite day is the color
1: what
2: green.
1: What the hell does that even mean?
3: Does anyone have any idea? Tick tock, tick tock, tick tock.
2: I don't know. I'm really scared. I'm going to get my head chopped off.
3: 420.
2: Or something. 420. Oh, 420.
1: Come on. Okay. Come on. 420. 420.
2: Okay. I didn't even think we'd get into the 3-number territory, and I'm really happy that we have.
1: Yeah. You know what I like so far? We've got a single digit, we've got double digits. Now we've hit the triple digits.
2: Yeah.
1: All right. So far, so good. Let's get.
3: Number two. Second place is basically my passcode into my phone, my computer, and as much as I possibly can with 4 digits, you know, other technology. It is 6969.
1: I haven't seen that formation before. The double 6-9?
3: On your phone, never. It's just like bing, bing,
1: I've
3: bing,
1: actually
3: bing,
1: never
3: bing.
1: Done it. Is that,
3: it's great. It's really
1: the people in the booth are
3: it's
1: not
3: convenient.
1: Happy
3: it's convenient.
1: 6969.
2: Yeah, well, and again, once again, didn't even expect to get this high up.
3: Interestingly enough, 6-7, I never thought 6-9 would be like trumped, to be honest.
2: Yeah.
3: Like, I never thought that 6-9 would be less popular than another 6 number. But 6-7 is ginormous.
1: Yeah.
2: Like, it's so much bigger than 6-9.
3: Whenever you're shopping in like janky stores, like, you know, like, I don't know, anywhere in the world, and like you see like it's like tourist trap spots, there's like 6-7 like AI bombardero crocodilo shit, and I'm like, damn. Dude, like, it really has
1: succeeded expectations.
3: Way.
1: You know what it is? It's like a 6-9 was like the Mambo number 5, and then 6-7 was like Gangnam Style.
3: Yeah.
1: You know what
2: okay.
1: I mean? Does that make sense?
3: I love

0: You guys rocking with
1: that? That song rocks.
0: Listen, all right. We have gotten through four of them. We are going to wait for the number one after this. But if you're listening, text in 0439-757-555. At number five, we have five. Number four, 6-7. Number three, 420. And at number two, 6969. Only one more number remains. Stay tuned. Ooh. We are making history here at Triple J.
2: No guesses from me, honestly. I have no idea where this could be.
0: I have no idea where it's going to go. If you want to guess, text in now. We'll be back with Baby No Money after this.

0: Oppan Gangnam Style.
1: Oh, some swag there. The Gangnam Style.
2: Come on,
1: what else
2: man.
1: Could you ask for?
2: Come on, man.
1: What
3: it's like one of the greatest
1: that?
3: Songs ever made. Probably.
1: It's so good. 2011?
3: I think 12? Earlier. I think
1: earlier?
3: It was like 2010.
1: Yeah. God, an absolute classic.
2: Timeless.
1: Timeless.
2: Classic.
1: No, honestly, as an age today, hearing it again. We are here on Drive. It's Frankie, Phil Fresh, and Baby No Money as
2: yeah.
1: well.
2: Yeah!
4: One more time. Baby No
1: Money 5.
3: That is so,
1: get it in there
3: so good.
1: As
3: I
1: quick
3: love
1: as we
3: that.
1: Can.
3: Can I have that? Okay, yeah, I got a thumbs up.
2: Yeah, told the producer that he'll send you the masters for that one.
3: That's
1: we're
3: awesome.
1: Going to recap Baby No Money's 5. We are ranking all the best numbers.
3: Correct.
1: And this is Baby No Money's list so far. We have at number 5, it's 5.
2: Thank God.
1: Classic, obvious.
2: Thank God
1: we love
2: for
1: it.
2: That.
1: Number 4, 6-7.
2: Come on now.
1: 6-7.
2: The Gangnam style of the
1: Gangnam
2: numbers.
1: Style, it is.
3: No, but you guys know how when you're listing out something, you know, I've been, oh, like, I haven't been back to Australia in, like, 6 or 7 months. And you're like, oh,
1: oh
3: my
2: literally,
3: God.
2: Literally, it's the worst. Yeah, we have to start saying 3 to 4 or something.
3: Dude, I'm telling
1: yeah,
3: you.
1: Yeah, we have to do, and then we have number 3, it's 420.
2: Amen.
1: Number 2, it's 6969.
2: Listen, people have been listening. They've been getting their thoughts in on 0439-757-555. I mean, Liz texted in saying, I didn't know this is what I needed to get myself over my hangover, but thank you.
3: You're welcome.
2: Josh wants to send us a suggestion saying the number 8 is kind of sexy. I mean,
1: ooh.
2: You know,
1: yeah.
2: just before we get to the number 1, you know, just throw some numbers at you real quick. But this is your list, Baby No Money. And without further ado, I think you should tell the nation what the best number is on Baby No Money's 5.
3: The number 1 number that has ever been blessed
1: okay.
3: into the English dictionary?
2: Sure.
3: Sure.
2: Yeah, why not?
3: Is 37,248,926. Thank you.
1: I don't even remember what you just... 37 million.
2: Yep.
1: 526?
3: Yep.
1: That's what it was? Wow.
2: Now...
3: 240,526.
2: Wait, what is the...
1: Wait.
2: Wait, what's the number? What is the number again?
1: Let's clarify.
3: 37,240,526.
1: 240,526.
2: Now, what is it about that number that makes it the best?
3: It's big.
2: Do you reckon that's the biggest?
3: It is.
1: I feel like you're maybe teasing that you're releasing a song that's this is the title of it.
3: Yeah, I'm actually Taylor Swift, and this is how I.
1: Oh, you're decoding.
3: Yeah, I'm decoding
2: yes.
3: everything.
1: Yes. Oh my God, I can't wait for your Cleveland and your showgirl era.
2: Just a, yeah, if you go to Yours and Ours this weekend, make sure you listen out for 37,240,526 in the set list. How long's the song?
3: Really long.
1: Yeah.
2: Like that many seconds.
3: Think about those seconds. Add them up.
1: Yeah. Yeah.
2: Hey, listen.
1: This is really good.
2: It's not my list. It is your list. There it is. The mm-hmm. final 5 from mm-hmm. Baby No Money's 5. Best numbers. Number 5 was 5. Number 4, 6-7. Number 3, 420. Number 2, 6-9-6-9. And number 1, 37,240,526. Baby No Money, thank you so much for coming through for this insane-ass list.
1: Oh.
2: We're going to see what the people feel about this one after this. Hey, if you're going to... Oh, sorry. You got
3: yeah,
2: something
3: to
2: say.
3: Yeah, I got something to say.
1: Okay.
3: Let me cut the bait. I also want to add another number.
2: What?
1: No.
2: Wait.
3: No. Because...
2: Come on.
3: I want 3. You know why?
2: Why?
3: Because there's 3 J's.
1: Oh, that's really nice.
2: Boom!
1: That's really good.
2: Boom! Take them home!
1: Of course, 3.
2: And on that note, if you're going to see Yours and Ours this weekend, make sure you go see Baby No Money and make sure you got yourself a 37,245,420,000,006.
1: And 3 J's.
2: And 3 J's as well. Baby No Money, bro, we appreciate you coming through. This is one of the funniest things that we've ever done. Enjoy your stay and enjoy the weekend, my bro.
3: Thank you. Thank
2: legend.
3: You guys.
2: Hey, Memphis LK to take us out. I need to take this hoodie off, man. God damn.

0: Drive on Triple J.
1: That's right. Here we are on Triple J. Phil hitting the whoa every time you hear that skirt.
2: I had to, man. I mean, goodness me.
1: There's half an hour till hack, but until then, we are in the chair behind the decks and spending some time with you on this Friday.
2: We are quite literally just still, I guess, reacting.
1: Reacting to
2: calming
1: baby no
2: down
1: money.
2: A little bit.
1: Yeah.

Yes, new one from Interplanetary Criminal and Silver Bumper, Hold the Phone. You may recognize vocals from Missy and Ludacris, originally from the song Gossip Folk. And in there, we had a little bit of White Noise by Disclosure. I don't know how much of that you heard because there was a little bit of a technical mishap. Shout out to Logan who requested that song, but I think it was cut off by Master Control here at the ABC who, I don't know, something went wrong and they cut to the news when they shouldn't have. But shout out to Matt and Callum who said the news interlude went off firing up in Kogra right now. But

0: first thought. 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I was at home, ain't wanna go work. 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Feel the same, but my lungs got a little more tar. 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
1: I don't bet much. 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

We're getting funky here on Doof for Triple J with me, Jubes. Right now you're listening to Harvey Sutherland and their track Body Language, and this is the remix from 3K Elves and Dylan C. Green. Before that, Jords with the Ivan Goff remix and Jacob Tompkins and his newest track, Erosion. By the way, if you want to see the full track list of tonight's show, it'll be up on the Triple J website and the Triple J app. So yeah, chase those down if you want. Anyways, let's get back into it. This is Doof on Triple J.

nothing if I can't see your face in the morning. Demons, I can hear them calling. 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

0: Hey, we're the Temper Trap, and we covered Sign of the Times by Harry Styles for Like a Virgin. 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We changed a few chords here and there, and we actually changed the arrangement a bit. It's all like an interpretation of what he's done, so if he ever sees it, I hope it's okay. I hope he likes it.
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0: Morning, Sarah Armour with Triple J News. A 4.8 magnitude earthquake has been recorded in southeastern Victoria. Here's Mackenzie Archer.
1: Victorians were shaken awake in the early hours of this morning to the tremors of a 4.8 magnitude.

Happy Badoobie with memories finishing there, or as our friend likes to call her, Bia Badoobie, which is just Bia Badoobie, which is amazing and hilarious.